experience. To discover that the universe is some 8 to 15 billion and not 6 to 12,000 years old improves our appreciation of its sweep and grandeur. To entertain the notion that we are a particularly complex arrangement of atoms and not some breath of divinity, at the very least enhances our respect for atoms. To discover, as now seems probable, that our planet is one of billions of other worlds in the Milky Way galaxy, and that our galaxy is one of billions more, majestically expands the arena of what is possible. To find that our ancestors were also the ancestors of apes ties us to the rest of life and makes possible important, if occasionally rueful, reflections on human nature. Plainly, there is no way back. Like it or not, we are stuck with science. We had better make the best of it. When we finally come to terms with it and fully recognize its beauty and its power, we will find, in spiritual as well as in practical matters, that we have made a bargain strongly in our favor. But superstition and pseudoscience keep getting in the way, distracting us, providing easy answers, dodging skeptical scrutiny, casually pressing our awe button, and cheapening the experience, making us routine and comfortable practitioners, as well as victims of credulity. Thanks for watching. Thank you, Carl.

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Take a breath. Allow your focus to go inside. Your awareness goes inside. As you focus on slowing down the rhythm of your breath, extending the inhalation, prolonging the exhalation, so that you can move yourself to the alpha level of consciousness, which is that level of consciousness that allows you to access your subconscious thoughts.

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Zipping around my city with a step full of pride. 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
0: Sending out love and good wishes to everyone. 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
1: 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And then you like, if you do something wrong, you're like, oh, does she hate you? Like, you wanna know what they think.
0: So what she feels, what she feels is important to you.
2: Right.
0: Huh?
1: Yeah.
0: Why?
1: Because I want her to still love me, but I know she still like me because, you know, a little eye contact. Because I don't know her no more, but.
0: Oh, you talking about somebody. You know
1: yeah. No.

0: wake me up every morning, dress me in a tracksuit. 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We'd sit on the couch, jumbled up together, trying to make sense of what we didn't have words for. You'd cry, I'd feel the pain and the fear, and in turn, tears would flow from me too. You said there was a big man hugging the house, but the house was bound to break in a minute. A thunderbolt hit, and we ran out, but you still had to clock in an hour. 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
1: Jeni duengu albumin e ditës
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1: I did it.

0: could change. 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
1: I'm not a show off. 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

0: my God.
1: Leading my people into the burning house, because him saying that now was supposed to make us think, what did he say and do that was making us go into

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1: I niggas rather be more famous than rich. I ain't never lived my life trying to be famous at all. I don't give a fuck about that shit. We try and get this motherfucking money, stack these coins. 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Like, this shit is like, I'm doing this shit so I can do what the fuck I wanna do, and everybody around me can do what the fuck they wanna do. Like, that's just it. 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I can go do some more other shit. These motherfuckers are supposed to be trillionaires, millionaires, crying about stupid shit. We supposed to be.

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0: Thank you.
1: That table over there, my dad is over there. And I will say that he planted a very deliberate seed. He planted the jazz seed. He knew what he was doing. I know my range of just the types of things that I can get on, the types of things that I can do with music has so much to do with this seed that was planted that just kind of didn't follow any particular rule. And I'm so grateful for that, Dad. Thank you for that. Thank you guys once more.

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1: Oh, yeah.
0: Sending out love and good wishes to everyone. 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